0: my style, bad, bad, getting lit. 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And we turn it up every time,
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0: 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Mambo Kings.
1: Mambo Kings. Trap Kings. De la Jay-Z, homie. 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